0: Well, I'm just a passing trace
1: in here,
0: wishing for a moment, time and place.
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0: 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My other half, my love for you, my heart will yearn.
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2: Radio Grischa. As the flame dies down.